and Raspberry Beret on Totally Awesome 80s. And I'm Kent Jones. All right, we have Mike Reno ready to roll here. He's got headband ready. Yep. Okay, good. Lover Boy from 1981 and Turn Me Loose.

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1: Look at some of the great groups in the 1980s, a band now with a long history that reaches back to the 60s, doing pop rock and then progressive rock and back to pop in the 80s. They survived several personnel changes through the years, with Peter Gabriel and Phil Collins as standouts with successful solo careers. In the early 80s, they came out with this song that features Earth, Wind, and Fire on the horn section. No Reply.

0: see how well you know your money. Take it to 1987. This Federal Reserve Board chairman nominee appeared on the cover of Time magazine next to the headline, "The New Mr. Dollar." Who was he? We'll give you the answer in just a few minutes, and Milli Vanilli are on the way.
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6: Your AccuWeather forecast. Tonight, expect clear to partly cloudy skies with a low of 55. Tomorrow, you can anticipate a mix of sunshine and clouds, ideal for Father's Day activities with a high of 80. Tomorrow night will bring mainly cloudy conditions with rain expected later on and a low of 59. As we head into Monday, be prepared for heavy rain at times with a high of 69. Tuesday is shaping up to be partly sunny and pleasant with a high of 79. Wednesday, we'll see partly sunny skies with a high of 81. For AccuWeather, I'm meteorologist Jason Caterina.
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0: Vanilli and Blame It on the Rain on Totally Awesome 80s. And I'm Kent Jones. Let's take a look now at our 80s quiz once again. The question is this. In 1987, this Federal Reserve Board chairman nominee appears on the cover of Time magazine, and the headline is The New Mr. Dollar. Who was it? It was Alan Greenspan. Alan Greenspan served as the Federal Reserve chairman from 1987 to 2006.
1: Give me a beat!
0: Oh, when you ask like that, how can I resist? Janet Jackson getting

Janet Jackson, totally awesome 80s. Put the spotlight back on the groups now. Here's a group that has sold more than 75 million albums worldwide and has produced 43 singles. They were originally the Golden Gate Rhythm Section, but later they were renamed Journey. Their biggest success came in the early 80s, and not just with record sales. They were on beer commercials and had their own video games, too.

0: 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Kent Jones with you on Totally Awesome 80s. Thanks for joining me. The pop, rock, and party hits of the 80s. 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Plus, our next group in the spotlight found their biggest success when they switched from hard rock to pop sound. Coming up.
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Tomatoes with Kenny Loggins and Heart to Heart. Kent Jones with you with a spotlight on our groups of the 80s. Here's a band that got their start playing at bars at the University of Illinois in 1967. Now, a lot of guys have been in and out of this band over the years, but the most popular period came in the early 80s when they switched from their hard rock sound to a pop sound. 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
1: I'm Kent Jones. Thanks for joining me for more of the pop, rock, and party hits of the 80s. We put in the spotlight this week the great groups of the 80s. We'll hear from Heart and Starship and others. Plus Kim Wilde to keep us hanging on, Air Supply, Romantics, and many others. They're all on the way.

There's Van Halen on totally awesome 80s. I'm Kent Jones. Our group's from the 80s now. Let's look at this group from San Francisco that was originally Jefferson Airplane, then Jefferson Starship. But it was a legal battle that resulted in the shorter Starship name. The story goes like this. When Paul Kantner left the group, he sued for use of the Jefferson Starship name. They all settled out of court and agreed that nobody could use the words Jefferson or Airplane unless they all agreed. So the band name became simply Starship. And off they went. Nothing's gonna stop us now from 87. Totally awesome.

0: let's take a look at June of 1987 and see what was going on. First of all, New York Mets pitcher Dwight Gooden gets out of drug rehab and beats Pittsburgh in his first game. An earthquake hits 15 states across the U.S., reaching South Carolina to Iowa. And in Germany, President Ronald Reagan publicly challenges Soviet leader Mikhail Gorbachev to tear down the Berlin Wall.
1: Mr. Gorbachev, tear down this wall.
0: And it did come down on November 9th of 1989. East Germans were just celebrating everywhere, and visas were being given out practically instantly to anybody that wanted to go anywhere in the world. It was quite a change after 28 years.

0: Don't get me wrong, the Pretenders, totally awesome 80s. Stand by for Queen coming up in a group that had a lot of success in the 80s, but had little to show for it. They're on the way.
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6: Valley Weather. Your AccuWeather forecast tonight, expect clear to partly cloudy skies with a low of 55. Tomorrow, you can anticipate a mix of sunshine and clouds, ideal for Father's Day activities with a high of 80. Tomorrow night will bring mainly cloudy conditions with rain expected later on and a low of 59. As we head into Monday, be prepared for heavy rain at times with a high of 69. Tuesday is shaping up to be partly sunny and pleasant with a high of 79. Wednesday, we'll see partly sunny.

0: Sunny skies with a high of 81. For AccuWeather, I'm meteorologist Jason Caterina.
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that crazy little thing called love with Queen on Totally Awesome 80s. Our spotlight this week on the groups of the 80s. Here's a group from Melbourne, Australia, anchored by Graham Russell and Russell Hitchcock. Now, they had several various members backing them up through the years. They also had a lot of hits. But Graham Russell once said that they were so poor, they checked between cushions of hotel sofas for loose change just to buy bread. I don't know, but in 1983, they released their greatest hits album with a new single that was written by Jim Steinman, famous for his compositions for Meatloaf and Bonnie Tyler's Total Eclipse of the Heart. Here's Making Love Out of Nothing at All from Air Supply.

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That was the only way to find out anybody's secrets, was to hear them talking in their sleep. Nowadays, we got all kinds of social media, so it all comes out. Let's take a look at another group from the 80s now. A rock band that was formed in British Columbia, Canada. They had several different members, but the nucleus has always been Ann and Nancy Wilson. Talking about Heart, of course. Their success spans four decades, making them one of the most commercially enduring hard rock acts of all. But they've also been classified as folk, easy listening, and heavy metal. They're included in several versions of Guitar Hero, and their 20 years of rock and roll CD-ROM is the first multimedia biography and greatest hits package ever released. Their biggest commercial success was the self-titled Heart album. That was followed up by their next number one hit in 19... 19-

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1: Hey, I'm Kent Jones with more of the pop, rock, and party hits of the 80s. Thanks for joining me on Totally Awesome 80s. Our spotlight this week looks at the great groups of the 80s. We'll be hearing from Kool & the Gang and Duran Duran. Plus, Madonna will shine her lucky star. We've got

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The number is 877-80s Radio. We'd love to get a song on for you, so give me a call anytime you like. 83 was the year that Lionel Richie had All Night Long. Totally Awesome 80s.

Let's take a look at another great group of the 80s, Chicago. They call themselves the Rock and Roll Band with Horns. They had a lot of success in the 70s, but their record label dropped them in 1981, saying they were basically washed up. But a new producer, new label, and a few new musicians brought them right back to life. They topped the charts again in 1982 with Hard to Say I'm Sorry. Everybody

Rick Astley, boy, he kicked off his string of hits with that gold record. Never Gonna Give You Up, 1988, on Totally Awesome 80s. Well, while he was getting started 5 years earlier, Asia was closing up their top 40 string of hits with this song. In 83, The Smile Has Left Your Eyes on Totally

0: Asia on Totally Awesome 80s. 80s quiz. Let's take our quiz now, and the topic this time is movies. We go to 1986 for this one. What movie starring Nick Nolte and Bette Midler becomes the first Disney movie to be released with an R rating from the Motion Picture Association of America? What movie was that? We'll give you the answer in just a few minutes. Also on the way, Madonna and Simple Minds.
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some 80s. Let's see how lucky your star is if you're trying to solve this 80s quiz here. From 1986, what movie was it that starred Nick Nolte and Bette Midler, became the first Disney movie to be released with an R rating from the Motion Picture Association of America? The answer was Down and Out in Beverly Hills. The film also starred Richard Dreyfuss and Little Richard, too. Great, funny film from 1986. Well, here's another great movie the year before. Of course, The Breakfast Club, Simple Minds with Don't You Forget About Me.

Simple Minds on Totally Awesome 80s. We're looking at the groups of the 80s. Here's one that comes out of Jersey City, New Jersey. And since their formation in 1964, they've sold 70 million albums worldwide. Robert Cool Bell is the bassist, and his brother Ronald plays tenor sax. They brought on James J.T. Taylor as their new lead singer in 1979 and began a new string of hits well into the 80s.

0: 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Our next group in the spotlight is one that Princess Diana of Wales said was her favorite band.
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Survivor, Eye of the Tiger, totally awesome 80s. Our spotlight is on the groups of the 80s, one of the leaders of the so-called second British invasion in the U.S., Duran Duran. They were one of the first bands to have their music video shot with 35mm film and professional directors. They also brought video technology to their stadium shows. Even Diana, Princess of Wales, said that Duran Duran was her favorite band. Here they are with Hungry Like the Wolf.

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1: Awesome 80s. I'm Ken Jones. Thanks for joining me for another great hour of the pop, rock, and party hits of the 80s. I have Richard Marks, Mike and the Mechanics, Peter Gabriel all lined up for you. Plus, we put the groups of the 80s in the spotlight with Wham and Huey Lewis in the News and more on the way. It's all coming up right here.

That is true on Totally Awesome 80s. Let's turn our spotlight now to Wham! George Michael and Andrew Ridgeley. They got together at Bushy Meads Comprehensive School in England, and after a time with fellow classmates in a band called The Executive, the two formed Wham! Now, George was the composer, producer, and singer, while Andrew took care of the PR and was the driving force behind moving their image from bad boys to fashionable pop singers. And that helped them get their biggest

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1: Happy birthday!
0: Well, let's see who has a birthday around this time. Several actors, including Shia LaBeouf, Tim Allen, Ally Sheedy, the twins Ashley and Mary-Kate Olsen. Also, Helen Hunt, Neil Patrick Harris, and Joe Piscopo. Air Supply's Russell Hitchcock has a birthday, as well as Donald Trump. And the lead singer, Paul Young, not to be confused with the soloist Paul Young, who did Every Time You Go Away. He was a singer and drummer with Sad Cafe before joining Paul Carrack in Mike and the Mechanics. And as a tribute to Paul, here's one of the songs he sang lead on, All I Need is a Miracle.

0: Steely Dan and a group from San Francisco. Next in the spotlight, Huey Lewis and the News. 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
3: Your AccuWeather forecast tonight: expect clear to partly cloudy skies with a low of 55. Tomorrow, you can anticipate a mix of sunshine and clouds, ideal for Father's Day activities with a high of 80. Tomorrow night will bring mainly cloudy conditions with rain expected later on and a low of 59. As we head into Monday, be prepared for heavy rain at times with a high of 69. Tuesday is shaping up to be partly sunny and pleasant with a high of 79. Wednesday, we'll see partly sunny skies with a high of 81. For AccuWeather, I'm meteorologist Jason Caterina.
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2019, totally awesome 80s. Our spotlight turns to Huey Lewis and the News now. A lot of groups come from San Francisco. Huey Lewis and the News are definitely no exception. Their roots go back to 1972, though it was 1980 when they took their current name. It took some time for them to get noticed, but with creative MTV videos and some great songs on their third album, Sports, they hit the top of their game. And that game kept on going. 1986, they were still riding high, and it was hip to be square.

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I'm Kent Jones. 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

0: 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Coming up, a duo that met because of gunfire between rival gangs. It was a chance meeting I'll tell you about on the way. Stick around. We have more Totally Awesome 80s coming right up on Classic Hits 93.3 WBZD.
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Elton John there on Totally Awesome 80s. All right, what about this gunfire between rival gangs that caused two people to just happen to get together? Well, they were in competing bands at a competition at the Adelphi Ballroom in Philadelphia. And when the guns fired, they ran for cover in the same service elevator. They got to know each other, became friends, and started performing together. And in 5 years, they produced their first album. It was Daryl Hall and John Oates, and it was the early 80s.

with Private Eyes on Totally Awesome 80s. You know, John Oates once said that they never actually felt that their contributions to pop music were valued. He said he didn't think people realized the depth and breadth of their work until much later. Richard Marx is in now on Totally Awesome 80s, right here waiting.

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5: Weather. Your AccuWeather forecast. Tonight, expect clear to partly cloudy skies with a low of 55. Tomorrow, you can anticipate a mix of sunshine and clouds, ideal for Father's Day activities with a high of 80. Tomorrow night will bring mainly cloudy conditions with rain expected later on and a low of 59. As we head into Monday, be prepared for heavy rain at times with a high of 69. Tuesday is shaping up to be partly sunny and pleasant with a high of 79. Wednesday, we'll see partly sunny skies with a high of 81. For AccuWeather, I'm meteorologist Jason Caterina.

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4: Valley weather. Your AccuWeather forecast tonight: expect clear to partly cloudy skies with a low of 55. Tomorrow you can anticipate a mix of sunshine and clouds, ideal for Father's Day activities with a high of 80. Tomorrow night will bring mainly cloudy conditions with rain expected later on and a low of 59. As we head into Monday, be prepared for heavy rain at times with a high of 69. Tuesday is shaping up to be partly sunny and pleasant with a high of 79. Wednesday will see partly sunny skies with a high of 81. For AccuWeather, I'm meteorologist Jason Caterina.

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4: Your AccuWeather forecast tonight: expect clear to partly cloudy skies with a low of 55. Tomorrow, you can anticipate a mix of sunshine and clouds, ideal for Father's Day activities with a high of 80. Tomorrow night will bring mainly cloudy conditions with rain expected later on and a low of 59. As we head into Monday, be prepared for heavy rain at times with a high of 69. Tuesday is shaping up to be partly sunny and pleasant with a high of 79. Wednesday, we'll see partly sunny skies with a high of 81. For AccuWeather, I'm meteorologist Jason Catarina.

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1: Weather. Your AccuWeather forecast tonight: expect clear to partly cloudy skies with a low of 55. Tomorrow, you can anticipate a mix of sunshine and clouds, ideal for Father's Day activities with a high of 80. Tomorrow night will bring mainly cloudy conditions with rain expected later on and a low of 59. As we head into Monday, be prepared for heavy rain at times with a high of 69. Tuesday is shaping up to be partly sunny and pleasant with a high of 79. Wednesday, we'll see partly sunny skies with a high of 81. For AccuWeather, I'm meteorologist Jason Catarina.
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3: 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Starting June 15th, Warrensville Road will be closed, so you will need to take the detour out Route 87 and follow the signs. 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
5: Valley Weather. Your AccuWeather forecast tonight, expect clear to partly cloudy skies with a low of 55. Tomorrow, you can anticipate a mix of sunshine and clouds, ideal for Father's Day activities with a high of 80. Tomorrow night will bring mainly cloudy conditions with rain expected later on and a low of 59. As we head into Monday, be prepared for heavy rain at times with a high of 69. Tuesday is shaping up to be partly sunny and pleasant with a high of 79. Wednesday, we'll see partly sunny skies with a high of 81. For AccuWeather, I'm meteorologist Jason Caterina.
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7: Weather. Your AccuWeather forecast tonight. Expect clear to partly cloudy skies with a low of 55. Tomorrow, you can anticipate a mix of sunshine and clouds, ideal for Father's Day activities with a high of 80. Tomorrow night will bring mainly cloudy conditions with rain expected later on and a low of 59. As we head into Monday, be prepared for heavy rain at times with a high of 69. Tuesday is shaping up to be partly sunny and pleasant with a high of 79. Wednesday, we'll see partly sunny skies with a high of 81. For AccuWeather, I'm meteorologist Jason Caterina. WB.

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1: Fox News. I'm Deborah Valentine. Mediated peace talks planned today in Switzerland between the U.S. and Iran. Vice President J.D. Vance has arrived for the negotiations. Vance spoke to Fox and Friends Weekend.
2: I think that what ultimately happens from here is very much up to the Iranians. Do they want to behave better? Mm-hmm. If so, great. If they don't want to behave better, the President of the United States still has a whole lot of options from here.
1: Pakistani and Qatari officials will mediate. A warehouse fire at a massive cold storage warehouse in Boyle Heights, California, is threatening a biohazard crisis due to coolants used for frozen food. Mayor Karen has declared a state of emergency.
3: Moving the toxic materials away from here and disposing of them in a way that we will avert a major environmental disaster.
1: The fire is burning beneath structural debris, causing millions of pounds of frozen food to spoil, creating the potential biohazard situation. 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
4: It's going to be a partly cloudy day today with a high of 80. My name's Griffin Brown with Backyard Broadcasting News. A Sunbury man is headed to court on Megan's Law and drug charges. Police say 67-year-old John James Bryington failed to update his address after being removed from a South Front Street shelter in late May. An officer encountered Bryington June 9th during a separate theft investigation and later found that he was listed as a lifetime Megan's Law registrant. Court papers say that Bryington was required to report the address change in person within 3 days. He was bailed on $25,000 and waived his preliminary hearing June 16th. A former Schuylkill County police officer accused of misusing a secure law enforcement database is headed to trial. State prosecutors say 40-year-old Douglas Litwiller of Catawissa used JNet access after his termination from the East Union Police Department to run searches on his ex-wife, her boyfriend, and another person connected to her. Investigators say 21 searches were performed. Litwiller is also accused of stalking a man his ex-wife was dating. He was held for court on 21 felony computer use counts, along with stalking, official oppression, and summary charges. Litwiller is free on a $25,000 bail. Lycoming County commissioners have declared the county zoning ordinance invalid when it comes to data centers. The resolution says that current ordinance does not properly regulate data centers or similar uses, prompting a 180-day window to create a curative amendment. Planning Director Jenny Picciano says that the county now has time to put updated rules in place. Commissioner Mark Sortman called it a stopgap measure and said municipalities will still need to adopt their own ordinances. Officials say the goal is to set conditions for data center development, not ban it outright. A Williamsport halfway house program is moving its three local facilities into Well Church building on Greer Street. The city zoning hearing board voted 2-1 this week to approve variances allowing transition living centers to operate there with conditions. The facility will be capped at 58 reentrants and 5 vehicles. TLC leaders say the program helps people coming out of prison reintegrate under supervision. The move is expected by fall of 2027. And for sports, in Major League Baseball today, the Reds visit the Yankees at 1:35, and the Nationals take on the Rays at 1:40. Later, the Pirates face the Rockies at 3:10, and the Orioles meet the Dodgers at 4:10. As for the Mets and Phillies, you can catch them at 7:20 on NBC and Peacock. And in NASCAR today, the Andereal 250 race the base is at Naval Base Coronado in San Diego. Pre-race coverage starts at 3 with Green Flag Racing at 4. 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I'm Griffin Brown, and that was your Backyard Broadcasting News Update.

0: want to be with you. Yes, I do. And there's Hootie and the Blowfish on 93.3 WBZD. Well, again, good morning, good morning. Happy Sunday to you, my friend. Happy Father's Day weekend to you as well. Of course, an extra shout out goes out to my own dad, but happy day to all the dads out there, whether you're a dad yourself, you're so lucky enough to have one, or you just have a fond memory of yours. Either way, today we are celebrating you, but enough about that. We'll talk more when I go through the fun holidays for the day, but AccuWeather coming up next, and then it's more of the music you know and love, including Supertramp and Michael Cimbello. They're standing by next.
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6: Valley weather. Your AccuWeather forecast. Today we'll start with some sunshine before clouds move in, making it ideal for Father's Day activities. The high temperature will reach 79 tonight. Expect mainly cloudy skies with rain arriving late. The low will be around 59. Tomorrow will bring heavy rain at times with a high of 71. Tuesday is looking partly

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We're friends everywhere and all the time. And hey, if you haven't already, go give us a like and be our friend. And then you can stay up to date on all things WBCD. 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

0: Your home for the 80s and classic hits and the July 4th fireworks, too. 93.3 WBZD. That's right. The fireworks are back. Okay, really, they never left. They're actually just being moved to another location. Join us Saturday, July 4th, as we celebrate America's 250th birthday with a spectacular fireworks show. This year being held at the Lycoming County Fairgrounds in Hughesville. 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The gates open at 7 p.m., and then we will light up the sky at 9:30 p.m. sharp. 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

0: So many great memories, and only we've got them. Classic hits, 93.3. Well, speaking of memories, how about we make some? Oh, yeah. The community is invited to take part in the 55th annual Tyadacton Race and Ruck March. That'll be coming up this Saturday, June 27th, from 7 to 10 a.m. in Jersey Shore. Participants can choose from a 5K, 10K, or the free Ruck March, and all while supporting the Jersey Shore Branch YMCA annual campaign. So if you like running, walking, definitely something to check out. And for more info, head to runsignup.com and search for Tyadacton Race. 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

0: From the Michelob Ultra Studio in Williamsport, it's another hour of classic hits on 93.3 WBZD Muncie and W271 BP Montoursville, a backyard broadcasting of Pennsylvania radio station.
1: I'm Chris DeMayo. Vice President J.D. Vance has arrived in Switzerland for high-level peace talks with Iran.
2: He'll lead direct talks with Iran, and their goal, negotiate a long-term peace agreement that includes resolving key questions about the future of Iran's nuclear program. They only have about 60 days to reach a deal.
1: Fox's Chanley Painter. The U.S. delegation includes the Vice President, Envoy Steve Witkoff, and the President's son-in-law, Jared Kushner. Thousands of fans of the Carolina Hurricanes celebrating the team's Stanley Cup championship with a victory parade Saturday in Raleigh. The Hurricanes defeated the Vegas Golden Knights in six games to capture their second Stanley Cup. 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
3: It's going to be partly cloudy skies today with a high of 80. My name's Griffin Brown, and this is your Backyard Broadcasting News. A former Jersey Shore area middle school employee has been ordered to stand trial on multiple sexual assault charges. Authorities say 39-year-old Brian Whitner of Jersey Shore is accused of assaulting a 15-year-old girl at his home in December of 2025. A district judge ruled after a preliminary hearing Friday that this case can move forward. Officials say Whitner was working as an in-school suspension paraprofessional at the time, but the charges are not connected to his employment. The case now heads to Lycoming County Court. A motorcyclist from out of state was killed Friday evening in a crash in Loyal Sauk Township. The Lycoming County Coroner's Office says that the 65-year-old man crashed on the Warrensville Road off-ramp from Interstate 180 East near the Montoursville Borough Line around 6:10 p.m. Officials say he was wearing a helmet, but was pronounced dead at the hospital just before 7. His name was not immediately released while family was being notified, and state police are continuing the investigation. A vacant former elementary school in Woodward Township is being held up as a model for local economic development. Township Supervisor Jeffrey Stroman toured Cortex Linden facility with Congressman Glenn Thompson, saying that the once empty school building has become home to a high-tech company producing and testing maritime technology for the U.S. Navy. Stroman says Cortex is creating family-sustaining jobs and could help launch a broader tech corridor between Williamsport and State College if Route 220, water infrastructure, and business incentives are improved. Lycoming County Resource Management Services is announcing recycling changes that take effect August 3rd. Single-stream recycling fees will rise from $44 a ton to $55 per ton, and glass will no longer be accepted in single-term stream curbside collections. Officials say glass can still be recycled, but residents must take it to drop-off centers and separate it by color. The county says rising processing costs and glass contamination are driving the changes. More information is available on lycomingcountypa.gov. And in sports, for golf, the final round of the U.S. Open at Shinnecock Hills tees off today at 7:45 a.m., with the leaders out at 2:30. Wyndham Clark is at the top of the leaderboard with a six-shot lead, paired with Scottie Scheffler, who's chasing the career Grand Slam. And looking at the FIFA World Cup, the Netherlands rolled past Sweden 5-1, with Brian Brobby and Cody Hakpo each scoring twice. Germany edged Ivory Coast 2-1 on Denise Undav's stoppage time winner, and Ecuador and Curaçao played to a scoreless draw. I'm Griffin Brown, and that was your Backyard Broadcasting Weekend News Update.
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5: Well, today we're talking with Chad and Bryn Kamer about an upcoming bicycle ride that Chad's going to be undertaking starting on August 16th in New Jersey to raise awareness about human trafficking. Human trafficking affects millions of people worldwide, and I found out from Chad and Bryn that Lycoming County is the number two hotspot on the East Coast for human trafficking. We want to educate people about what trafficking really looks like and also raise funds so that we can help Chad take this great ride so that he can raise awareness about human trafficking. We'll find out how communities can help recognize these warning signs. Thank you for joining us today, Chad and Bryn.
6: Thank you for having us.
5: Chad, tell us about this ride that you're planning in August. What inspired it? Is that a big question right out of the gate?
6: No, not really. I mean, it's something that I've been very aware of for a long time. So this actually stemmed from a competition that I did for Muscle and Fitness magazine.
5: Okay.
6: It was a physique competition where I posted my profile. The public would vote on it, and any donations would go towards children's cancer, the Andrew McDonough Cancer Foundation research.
5: Okay.
6: There was 38,300 people that started. I made it to the top 40.
5: Wow.
6: So at that point, I made the pledge publicly on my pages that the top prize was $20,000 and a cover spot on the magazine. And I pledged that if I had won, I would give the $20,000 to the Tim Tebow Foundation to help fight child sex trafficking. Yeah. Well, I ultimately didn't win, obviously. But to me, it feels like I made a pledge that I couldn't keep. So I came up with this, and I figured I'm going to do it on my own.
5: I want to ask Bryn about it as well. Like, when he first shared that with you, how did you respond? What was your reaction?
7: Not shocked at all. When he makes his mind up, he's going to do it. So when he said about the bike ride, I was all in. Super excited for him, because after making that pledge, it really stuck with him, I could tell.
5: Yeah. I mean, I'm just so thrilled to be able to talk to you guys today about this. It's such an undertaking. You've always been involved in cycling?
6: It's more involved with, I've always been involved with fitness. You know, I have social media pages where I run fitness training, so I wanted to incorporate something to do with fitness into the cause itself.
5: Sure.
6: You know, so, but I wanted it to be something big enough to catch people's attention, so I figured riding across the entire state would hopefully catch people's attention.
5: Yes, I'm sure it will. What are you going to hope people are going to learn about the ride as you take it? What's your main goal?
6: I hope they learn to become more aware that this isn't stuff that happens somewhere else. It's happening everywhere. It's so much more prevalent than what people realize. Everybody knows it's happening, but nobody's paying attention.
5: So it's a term that a lot of people hear. How do you define human trafficking as far as your understanding?
6: It's even the movement of people. Like, Cumming County is actually the number two hotspot, like you've mentioned, on the East Coast, because we're situated right between Baltimore, Philadelphia, Pittsburgh. We're less than 3 hours from New York City, 20 minutes off of I-80, which is why, you know, the Williamsport area has been a major drug route as well. It's just the access. So it's drop-offs. It's a remote rural area. There's so many places that people can be exchanged. You know, it's high-level organizations that are doing this stuff. It's a worldwide multi-trillion dollar industry.
5: Would you say it always involves kidnapping, or is human trafficking another side? Are there other sides of it?
6: There are, and it's unfortunate to say, but 90% of children that have been abused, specifically children, know the person pretty intimately that abused them. So out of that, 60% of those children are abused by family members. 90% of them know the person, meaning people that are coaches, teachers, daycare centers, the foster care system. They hide in plain sight.
5: Yeah.
6: They place themselves right amongst the kids so they have easy access. Mostly. Everybody's vulnerable, but yeah, I mean, children obviously would be the most vulnerable. Women, you know, men are affected by it too.
5: Okay.
6: You know, there's a lot of things going on. They'll have weight cards. If you see a $20 bill on the ground or a rose in the handle of your car, something stuck in your windshield wipers and you go to grab it, it's laced with fentanyl, you fall over, you're out cold. And they have a car sitting right there waiting to scoop you up, and you vanish, you disappear.
5: Is it easy to find the statistics of these kind of incidents?
6: The up-to-date statistics are a little harder to find. You can find them. It is public information, but you have to go to the state police or the courthouse to find the actual arrest and conviction rates up to date. Now, we have numbers that have been released since 2024. So from 2019 to 2023 nationally, 36,000 child-related cases were filed. Only 11,000 of those cases resulted in convictions. And that was the most up-to-date information we could find on a national level. We did try to find local statistics for, like, Cumming County, and there's nothing up-to-date. We can go to the state police, which, at time constraints, we didn't have time
5: to
6: do it.
5: You talk about the arrests, and that means that someone's on a Megan's list because of that happening in Pennsylvania.
6: That's a conviction. They are arrested and convicted of the offense.
5: Okay.
6: And Megan's Law originated in 1994. 10-year-old Megan Konka was asleep in her bedroom with her parents at home. Their neighbor, they had no idea that this guy had prior sex offenses. It's a 33-year-old male, climbed through a bedroom window in the middle of the night, sexually assaulted her brutally, and killed her, which is what resulted in Megan's Law. So We've done searches before. It's very easy. You pull up Megan's Law, you just Google it, and you can do a search within a specific radius. And we did one within 1 mile of our address, and there's 46 registered offenders. Now, keep in mind, that's just the ones that registered that have been caught, because a lot of these people stay transient, so they don't have to register. That's pretty astounding.
5: Would you say that it's always crossing state lines, or people sort of in a situation like here they are an hour away from New York State?
6: Our area is more of a hub for it.
5: Okay.
6: You know, the transfer, moving them through, it's definitely happening here. The mainstream media, the news doesn't report on this stuff nearly as much as what they should.
5: Yeah.
6: And people just don't have a clue. I don't know if they do it because they don't want to stir up the fear factor in the area, but in my mind, people need to know this is happening.
5: I'm glad that we're here talking about it today. Are there common myths that people have about human trafficking? Like, what do you hear repeatedly that you have to correct people about?
6: I think the biggest, it's something people are aware of, but they don't think it happens right here, that it can happen to them or their kids.
5: What's our first step to becoming aware so that we can help the situation?
6: You have to keep your head on a swivel. There's underground reporters, independent reporters on social media that actually put the real facts and stats out there. They show real-time clips of what's happening, how it's happening. There's sources that you can find to see where this is happening. You know, it, like I said, the mainstream isn't touching it.
5: What can a family do if they suspect something like this? I mean, you're definitely going right to the law.
6: Absolutely. They will investigate any sex-related or abuse case with a child.
5: And you're talking about abuse. These things are happening, like, behind closed doors, like you said, and nobody wants to get involved.
6: That's actually something I can't explain.
5: Yeah.
6: You know, like I said, 60% of all children are abused by family members. Family members.
5: Yeah.
7: As a woman, you kind of stay more aware of this. I see so many women leaving the grocery store with their phone in their hand, staring down at it, putting groceries in their trunk, not looking around, not being aware. Like, especially if you have your kids with you, put the phone away.
5: Right.
7: Have your head on a swivel. Look for a little string or something odd on your door handle. Just always have your head on a swivel, like Chad said.
5: Yeah.
7: You have to constantly be aware of who's around you. Watch for cars. Like, you know, don't constantly be in a state of fear, but be aware because they're there. They could be parked right next to you, ready to grab you and take you right with them.
5: Oh, my goodness.
6: Specifically parking garages where it's pretty secluded. It can happen anywhere.
7: Yeah. I mean, we said about how many people just within a mile radius of our address, but like Cumming County alone has 488 sex offenders right here at home, Williamsport and South Williamsport. I mean, it's right in our backyard.
5: When we first started talking, you mentioned that there are people that are heading through these hotels in our area. And do you have any more information that you can tell us about, you know, of law enforcement people staking out hotels and making sure that they're safe? Or
6: that's more than I could speak to. I do know that most establishments, hotels, businesses of that nature are being surveilled by law enforcement because it is a known factor.
5: When you're taking this bike ride, I mean, you're going to be pretty much thinking about this every single moment.
6: It's definitely crossed my mind. There's actually people out there. There are organizations that support this, like NAMBLA, North American Man Boy Love Association. I mean, it's mind-boggling that there are people, large groups, that are supporting and trying to normalize pedophilia as a sexual preference.
5: That's just disgraceful. Every day when I do news here at Backyard Broadcasting, there's a story about somebody with child sexual abuse material. That's almost overwhelming. That might be another factor that people have a hard time wrapping their head around it.
6: And even what you're reporting on, I would guess, and this is only speculation on my part, is only a fraction of the total that's actually occurring.
5: So tell me about this bike ride. So you're going to be starting New Jersey, and then you're going to be heading across the state so that we can be aware of what you're doing.
6: I'm taking Route 50. It's a USBR, United States bike route. It's specifically for bicycle routes across the state. I do have an application on my phone where I can just take scenic routes, you know, rails to trails. Hopefully, like I said, if we go through small towns, people join in for a couple miles. That's the ultimate goal. Other than that, it's just jump on the bike, get to Ohio.
5: Amazing. I want to make sure that you have, like, press releases for every little town you go through so that people know that you're coming.
6: That's our goal. I want people to understand this isn't about me. I don't touch a dime. This all passes through to the Tim Tebow Foundation, which is one of the most phenomenal organizations on the planet. The work that they do, it's the work of God. It truly is. If anybody knows who Tim Tebow is and how openly he professes his faith in what these people do. It passes straight through the foundation. They work with state, local, and federal law enforcement to find these kids, put these traffickers away, and help rehabilitate them back into society.
5: How can we get called to action to do some things to make sure that this is going to be stopping someday in our midst?
6: It's just a matter of raising awareness. To me, the Megan's List, if you can do a one-mile radius search of your address, you're going to be shocked. Yeah. I promise you.
5: There's also a message for people who may be in being trafficked at this time and are hearing this message. What kind of things can we help them do to make sure that they can escape?
6: That's the hard part. These organizations are so well organized. These girls are absolutely terrified to make any attempt to escape. I mean, they take these girls in public or leave them at home in these safe houses under no supervision, and they're so brainwashed and terrified to leave because they threaten their families. They threaten. It's unbelievable what they do to keep these girls or boys, people, humans, under control.
5: If we hear of this, like, what's our first step? Just calling the police?
6: If you suspect anything, if anything looks suspicious, you know, if you're walking through Walmart or a grocery store and you see a child that something seems off, you know, they're looking down all the time, they're afraid to look at anybody or make eye contact, there's signs that you can definitely look for. You know your gut feeling. Trust it. It doesn't hurt to make the call.
5: Okay. What can we do to get in touch with you so that we can help you raise funds? Like, what are do you have a website or different emails that we can get in touch with you?
6: The link itself for the Tebow Foundation profile that they made for me is on my Facebook page. That's CK Fitness. My Instagram is CKFitness_48. Now, if you look at my Instagram profile page and scroll down like an inch, you'll see it in blue. Link to the Tim Tebow Foundation. You click on that, and it takes you right to this profile and that QR code, and that's the donation. Like, if you scroll down on that, there'll be a donation.
5: It's called Peddling Against Pedophilia.
7: We created an event on Facebook as well. So if you search events, Peddling Against Pedophilia, well, that has everything listed with it, too.
5: This awareness ride is certainly something that we can support you with. Well, do you have a goal at this time so that you can make the trip from New Jersey through Pennsylvania to Ohio?
6: Yeah, I actually set the goal at $25,000. If we can raise more than that, great. But I at least wanted to hit $20,000 because I realized it wasn't a rock-solid pledge through the muscle and fitness. But once you hit the top 40 out of 38,000, it starts to get in your mind that I got a shot at this. This is really becoming real. So I made the pledge, and it's just a personal thing where I feel like I didn't pull through on it. So I set it at least at $20,000 and added $5,000 to it.
5: Tell us about your goals as far as time goes, as far as getting yourself through the different stages.
6: It's hard to say. I mean, if I wanted to get on the bike and just pedal through, it's the widest part of Pennsylvania is actually 307 miles. I mean, I've taken bike rides that are 50, 60 miles in a day for exercise. I could probably do it in 3 days if I wanted to, if I'm just pedaling straight through. But we are trying to stop and interact with people that come out that know about it, ride along with people. So it's hard to say. The weather,
7: We're also in the process of reaching out to local media throughout the route that it's taking.
5: Sure.
7: So I believe that WNEP at some point throughout the trip is going to send a reporter out. So we're crossing our fingers for that.
6: We think.
7: The more awareness that we can get along the route, the better. So we're reaching out to every newspaper, anybody.
5: It makes me think if you're starting in New Jersey and heading through in this very populated area.
6: Stroudsburg, I mean, the route will take you through State College, and then eventually it'll take you right through Butler, which is actually where I'm from originally. I'm from the Pittsburgh area.
5: Okay.
6: And then wind up in East Palestine, Ohio.
5: Will you have any kind of final thing, maybe a final push or some sort of announcement? Or I guess that you're planning that now.
6: I just plan on getting in the car and probably riding home. that's about as far as I've planned it so far in terms of, you know, the ending. But I think it would be cool to have something set up there, you know, if somebody's willing to get on board media-wise. Like I said, this isn't about me. It's not an attention grab thing. It's not why I'm doing it.
5: Peddling against pedophilia. We want to be a part of the solution. So what can we do to be a part of the solution? Keep following you. Make sure that we can become advocates for children in our area.
6: Absolutely.
5: Make sure that the people on Megan's List don't get off that list.
7: The more people talking about it, the better. And we actually got good news yesterday. An email from the Tim Tebow Foundation came through. Congress just passed
6: funding for HSI, Homeland Security Investigations.
7: Cybercrime Center.
5: Oh.
6: A shocking statistic nationally. This is from the Tebow organization that they sent to me. At any given time throughout the day, there's a minimum of 234,000 active URLs on the dark web of people on their computers posting, trading pictures, videos, even live streaming children being sexually abused.
5: It's mind-boggling.
6: Yeah, I mean, if you want a statistic that should shock you, that's shocking.
5: I can't believe that people do this and believe that they aren't going to get caught.
6: Well, the problem is there's so much. That's the point. The resources just aren't there to tackle that kind of volume. I mean, they're taking them down.
5: Yeah.
6: Don't get me wrong, but
7: that's what's frustrating is that, you know, the foundation knows exactly where these people are, where the URLs are coming from, but they only had 7 full-time victim identification analysts. But what this law just passed...
6: That's HSI, not the Tebow Foundation.
7: Right. It allowed them to hire 200 more people to be analysts.
5: After this funding was passed.
7: Yes.
6: To help analyze and decipher this data and track where these people are at.
5: Because we have it in the news so much, and I think people are starting to take a look, it's just... You're sure, like, another story like this, and another story like this, and another story like this. Maybe because of that, these new funding sources are coming around. People are starting to work on it more. Maybe we're just at the beginning of trying to stop this.
6: I hope.
7: Yeah.
6: One thing that the mainstream media is not hitting on is the fact that they're not showing the videos of what's actually happening and how it's happening.
5: Right.
6: If you get online, like I said, you get on Facebook. Like I said, I follow the Alaskan Avenger. There's other ones that I specifically follow, but they're showing the videos because there's cameras everywhere. If you see how this happens, I think that would stick with you a lot more than just hearing us sitting here, you know, speak about it or somebody talking about it on the news. How easily it could be you. Educate your children.
7: Teach them how to be aware.
6: Don't sugarcoat it. It's terrible that you have to instill that in a child's mind, you know, at any age, but if they're not aware and they don't understand.
5: What do you say to your kids?
6: I told them straight up what happens. I've shown them videos of people being taken, how easily this happens.
5: Yeah.
6: You know, you've got to be aware. You know, if anybody comes near you, asks you for anything, knocks on the door. Like if somebody tells you you need to step outside your house to sign for a package, don't even open the door. You know, if you don't have a Ring camera, at the very least, you know, talk to them through the door.
5: You don't have to let them in.
7: Right. No. People are also posing as, you know, DHS agents coming around to houses saying that they need to do a wellness check. You know, they're getting right into homes so easily. And it's, you know, you're just gone like that.
5: All right. Well, we're going to get on your Facebook page, CKFitness_48. And that's your Instagram. And CK Fitness is your Facebook page. Well, we're going to get on there and we're going to support you. We want to make your goal, $25,000 to make this happen for the Tim Tebow Foundation. We just want to make people aware that human trafficking, especially here in Lycoming County, the number 2 hotspot on the East Coast for human trafficking, let's make that go away.
6: Any reduction we can make in any of this is a positive step forward, absolutely.
5: All right. Well, we're thrilled that you're able to share with us this wonderful event that you're making happen so that people can be safer in our communities. It's Chad and Bryn Kamer. They're doing the Pedal Against Pedophilia event, and it's coming up in August since we have a little bit of time to support you. So we're going to get on Facebook, and we're going to use the QR code, and we're going to support you monetarily, as well as with our prayers and thoughts, because we want you to be safe while you're out on the ride.
6: I appreciate and thank you for all of that. If you have time, do your own research. I mean, if anything, I hope this prompts you to get online and do your own research. I mean, if you can send $5, $10, it doesn't matter. Every dollar counts. You know, you don't have to be rich. You don't have to make $1,000 donations. You're more than welcome to. But anything you can spare is going to be going towards one of the most worthwhile causes that I can personally think of.
5: All right. Well, thank you so much for being on In Touch today. We'll try to keep your message going forward as you continue to work hard even after this ride.
6: Thank you. Thank you for having us.
7: We really appreciate it.
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7: Your AccuWeather forecast. Today we'll start with some sunshine before clouds move in, making it ideal for Father's Day activities. The high temperature will reach 79 tonight. Expect mainly cloudy skies with rain arriving late. The low will be around 59. Tomorrow will bring heavy rain at times with a high of 71. Tuesday is looking partly sunny and pleasant with a high of 79. Wednesday will be partly sunny with a high of 81. Thursday will be mostly cloudy with a chance of afternoon and evening thunderstorms in some areas. The high temperature will be 83. For AccuWeather, I'm meteorologist Joe Lundberg.
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you can't not sing along to that song, Laura Branigan. And Gloria, Gloria, Gloria. Such a good song. Classic Hits 93.3 WBZD. And how's it going, Julie, here back in the studio after Freddie Hammer brought us up to date, In Touch. In Touch, of course, brought to you by Geisinger Muncie and Jersey Shore state-of-the-art healthcare close to home. It's music.

0: The Allman Brothers, Ramblin' Man on 93.3 WBZD. So Sunday, June 21st today. Yeah, obviously it's Father's Day. So happy Father's Day to all the dads out there. Hope you're having a good one. And yes, it is still very much the weekend. Never want to rush things, but next week, could you use a little help with the dinner? Well, you're in luck, because coming up this Tuesday, June 23rd from 4 to 6 p.m., Messiah Lutheran Church on Route 442 in Clarkstown. 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

0: 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We are Classic Hits 93.3. And well, speaking of great dad, yeah, he's pretty great in himself. And it is Father's Day weekend. So what do you say? 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And that's, of course, with a huge party. 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And we'll see you there.
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0: FC Williamsport, bringing the backyard broadcasting of Pennsylvania vibes to the Susquehanna Valley.
1: News. I'm Paul Stevens. Mediated peace talks planned today in Switzerland between the U.S. and Iran. Vice President J.D. Vance arriving for the negotiations.
2: I think that what ultimately happens from here is very much up to the Iranians. Do they want to behave better? Mm-hmm. If so, great. If they don't want to behave better, the President of the United States still has a whole lot of options from here.
1: The Vice President on Fox. Pakistani and Qatari officials are mediating. A fire at a big cold storage warehouse in Boyle Heights, California, now threatening a biohazard crisis due to coolant used to freeze food. L.A. Mayor Karen Bass declaring a state of emergency.
3: Moving the toxic materials away from here and disposing of them in a way that we will avert a major environmental disaster.
1: That fire burning beneath structural debris, causing millions of pounds of frozen food to spoil. That creates a potential biohazard situation. 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
4: It's going to be a partly cloudy day today with a high of 80. My name's Griffin Brown with Backyard Broadcasting News. A Sunbury man is headed to court on Megan's Law and drug charges. Police say 67-year-old John James Bryington failed to update his address after being removed from a South Front Street shelter in late May. An officer encountered Bryington June 9th during a separate theft investigation and later found that he was listed as a lifetime Megan's Law registrant. Court papers say that Bryington was required to report the address change in person within 3 days. He was bailed on $25,000 and waived his preliminary hearing June 16th. A former Schuylkill County police officer accused of misusing a secure law enforcement database is headed to trial. State prosecutors say 40-year-old Douglas Litwiller of Catawissa used JNet access after his termination from the East Union Police Department to run searches on his ex-wife, her boyfriend, and another person connected to her. Investigators say 21 searches were performed. Litwiller is also accused of stalking a man his ex-wife was dating. He was held for court on 21 felony computer use counts, along with stalking, official oppression, and summary charges. Litwiller is free on a $25,000 bail. Lycoming County commissioners have declared the county's zoning ordinance invalid when it comes to data centers. The resolution says that current ordinance does not properly regulate data centers or similar uses, prompting a 180-day window to create a curative amendment. Planning Director Jenny Picciano says that the county now has time to put updated rules in place. Commissioner Mark Sortman called it a stopgap measure and said municipalities will still need to adopt their own ordinances. Officials say the goal is to set conditions for data center development, not ban it outright. A Williamsport halfway house program is moving its three local facilities into Well Church building on Greer Street. The city zoning hearing board voted 2-1 this week to approve variances allowing transition living centers to operate there with conditions. The facility will be capped at 58 reentrants and 5 vehicles. TLC leaders say the program helps people coming out of prison reintegrate under supervision. The move is expected by fall of 2027. And for sports, in Major League Baseball today, the Reds visit the Yankees at 1:35, and the Nationals take on the Rays at 1:40. Later, the Pirates face the Rockies at 3:10, and the Orioles meet the Dodgers at 4:10. As for the Mets and Phillies, you can catch them at 7:20 on NBC and Peacock. And in NASCAR today, the Andereal 250 race the base is at Naval Base Coronado in San Diego. Pre-race coverage starts at 3 with Green Flag Racing at 4. 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I'm Griffin Brown, and that was your Backyard Broadcasting News Update.

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Classic Hits 93.3 WBZD. What's going on? It's Julie here. I'll tell you what's going on. Okay, actually coming up. And hey, if you're feeling lucky, well, do I have anything for you? More details next. Here's music from Eddie Money. Take Me Home Tonight.

0: Your home for the 80s and classic hits, 93.3 WBZD. So you're feeling lucky lately, are ya? Well, hey, good for you. Maybe you want to think about sharing some of that luck, huh? I can always go for a little more, but then again, maybe not, because then you might lose your winning streak. Either way, I got some music bingo coming up this Friday, June 26th from 7 to 9 p.m. at the Stonestown American Legion, post 601, 1433 at Champion Hill Road in Muncie Valley. You'll enjoy an evening of music, prizes, raffles, and great food, too, because, yes, the kitchen will be open from 4 to 8. 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
5: Your AccuWeather forecast. Today we'll start with some sunshine before clouds move in, making it ideal for Father's Day activities. The high temperature will reach 79 tonight. Expect mainly cloudy skies with rain arriving late. The low will be around 59. Tomorrow will bring heavy rain at times with a high of 71. Tuesday is looking partly sunny and pleasant with a high of 79. Wednesday will be partly sunny with a high of 81. Thursday will be mostly cloudy with a chance of afternoon and evening thunderstorms in some areas. The high temperature will be 83. For AccuWeather, I'm meteorologist Joe Lundberg.

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0: A father himself of three daughters, Billy Joel, there's Piano Man on Classic Hits 93.3. So Father's Day today, and dare I ask, did you get anything for Dad yet? Be honest, I'll be honest with you, that is a no, not yet. I'll get there. Well, if you're still in the same boat as me, no worries. That's what I'm here for, to tell you what Dad actually wants for Father's Day. And this year, pretty simple. According to a new survey by Omaha Steaks, it reveals that 65% of dads would just like a steak as a Father's Day gift. Love that. Other findings suggest 23% of dads want to eat a filet mignon on this Father's Day, and 20% want a ribeye. So food it is, and now that I can do.
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0: 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That's us. And we are Classic Hits 93.3. Well, sometimes I think we kind of take it for granted because it's right here in our backyard. That's right. I'm talking about the Journey Bank Community Arts Center in downtown Williamsport. My friend, if you have never been, oh man, are you missing out? Such good bands come, even better shows. And looking ahead to next month already, Todd Rundgren will be here with his Damned If I Do tour that's coming up on Wednesday, July 8th. Of course, it's 7:30 p.m. start time. Government Mule on Sunday, August 2nd. Britt Floyd, if you like the music of Pink Floyd, a good tribute band there on Saturday, September 19th. And so many others. You can get your tickets and all the details now at caclive.com.
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2: I'm Ted Lindner. Vice President J.D. Vance has arrived in Switzerland for talks with Iran, set to begin today following their signing of a 60-day memorandum of agreement. Fox's Chandley Painter.
3: They're aimed at reaching a long-term peace agreement and resolving key questions about the future of Iran's nuclear program.
2: The meeting will be mediated by Pakistani and Qatari officials. Los Angeles officials declaring a state of emergency Saturday in response to a massive warehouse fire that broke out last week. L.A. Mayor Karen Bass explaining what the next step is once first responders put out the blaze.
4: Moving the toxic materials away from here and disposing of them in a way that we will avert a major environmental disaster.
2: No injuries have been reported. A special particle pollution advisory from the South Coast Air Quality Management District remains in effect till 12:30 this afternoon. 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
5: It's going to be partly cloudy skies today with a high of 80. My name's Griffin Brown, and this is your Backyard Broadcasting News. A former Jersey Shore area middle school employee has been ordered to stand trial on multiple sexual assault charges. Authorities say 39-year-old Brian Whitner of Jersey Shore is accused of assaulting a 15-year-old girl at his home in December of 2025. A district judge ruled after a preliminary hearing Friday that this case can move forward. Officials say Whitner was working as an in-school suspension paraprofessional at the time, but the charges are not connected to his employment. The case now heads to Lycoming County Court. A motorcyclist from out of state was killed Friday evening in a crash in Loyal Sauk Township. The Lycoming County Coroner's Office says that the 65-year-old man crashed on the Warrensville Road off-ramp from Interstate 180 East near the Montoursville Borough Line around 6:10 p.m. Officials say he was wearing a helmet, but was pronounced dead at the hospital just before 7. His name was not immediately released while family was being notified, and state police are continuing the investigation. A vacant former elementary school in Woodward Township is being held up as a model for local economic development. Township Supervisor Jeffrey Stroman toured Cortex Linden facility with Congressman Glenn Thompson, saying that the once empty school building has become home to a high-tech company producing and testing maritime technology for the U.S. Navy. Stroman says Cortex is creating family-sustaining jobs and could help launch a broader tech corridor between Williamsport and State College if Route 220, water infrastructure, and business incentives are improved. Lycoming County Resource Management Services is announcing recycling changes that take effect August 3rd. Single-stream recycling fees will rise from $44 a ton to $55 per ton, and glass will no longer be accepted in single-term stream curbside collections. Officials say glass can still be recycled, but residents must take it to drop-off centers and separate it by color. The county says rising processing costs and glass contamination are driving the changes. More information is available on lycomingcountypa.gov. And in sports, for golf, the final round of the U.S. Open at Shinnecock Hills tees off today at 7:45 a.m., with the leaders out at 2:30. Wyndham Clark is at the top of the leaderboard with a six-shot lead, paired with Scottie Scheffler, who's chasing the career Grand Slam. And looking at the FIFA World Cup, the Netherlands rolled past Sweden 5-1, with Brian Brobbey and Cody Hawkpo each scoring twice. Germany edged Ivory Coast 2-1 on Denise Undav's stoppage time winner, and Ecuador and Curaçao played to a scoreless draw. I'm Griffin Brown, and that was your Backyard Broadcasting Weekend News Update.

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WBZD. And how's it going, Julie here? I know I sound like a broken record, but it is Father's Day, for goodness sake. So yes, a very happy Father's Day to not only my dad, boyfriends too, but all the dads out there. There's no doubt. Don't speak.

journey separate ways on 93.3 WBZD. So Father's Day, that's obviously today. I've been preaching it all morning, and hopefully you'll be celebrating yours, whether he's still with us or you just have a fond memory of him. Either way, today, Dad, we celebrate you and everything you've done for us. Everything from riding a bike to teaching us to drive and everything in between. Dads really do a lot. So big thank you to all the dads out there, and happy Father's Day. But what else on this Sunday, June 21st?

0: I think you know, but I'll just tell you, today is also the summer solstice here in North America, the longest day of the year, so definitely get out and enjoy. 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
5: Valley Weather. Your AccuWeather forecast. Today we'll start with some sunshine before clouds move in, making it ideal for Father's Day activities. The high temperature will reach 79 tonight. Expect mainly cloudy skies with rain arriving late. The low will be around 59. Tomorrow will bring heavy rain at times with a high of 71. Tuesday is looking partly sunny and pleasant with a high of 79. Wednesday will be partly sunny with a high of 81. Thursday will be mostly cloudy with a chance of afternoon and evening thunderstorms in some areas. The high temperature will be 83 for AccuWeather. I'm meteorologist Joe Lundberg.
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0: 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And you know, I say it a lot, I'll say it again. Not only is our website a great place to listen to us, it's also a great place to see what all is going on, including this Buffalo Crossroads Community Church inviting families to their Rainforest Falls Vacation Bible School, happening Tuesday, July 7th through Friday, July 10th from 6:30 to 8:30 p.m. each night. 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

0: 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And we are Classic Hits 93.3. And well, speaking of home, I gotta make my way down there pretty quick. Got some plans to hang out with my dad today, probably the boyfriend's dad too. So yes, busy, busy. Hope you also get to spend some time with yours as well. But yeah, I'm out of here. Don't you fret though. We got Barb Evans standing by next. Lee Trevison just after 2. Rewind with Gary Bryan at 8. So yes, you enjoy. Have a great rest of your Sunday. Father's Day. Great week ahead too. And as for you and I'm actually off next weekend for Lewisburg's 4th of July celebration. But we'll catch up again soon. See you then.
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Happy Father's Day. Barbara Evans checking in. 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
6: Your AccuWeather forecast. Today we'll start with some sunshine before clouds move in, making it ideal for Father's Day activities. The high temperature will reach 79 tonight. Expect mainly cloudy skies with rain arriving late. The low will be around 59. Tomorrow will bring heavy rain at times with a high of 71. Tuesday is looking partly sunny and pleasant with a high of 79. Wednesday will be partly sunny with a high of 81. Thursday will be mostly cloudy with a chance of afternoon and evening thunderstorms in some areas. The high temperature will be 83. For AccuWeather, I'm meteorologist Joe Lundberg.
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0: 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Father's Day. Later today from 1 till 3, it's time for the annual Loyal Sock Township Father's Day Pool Party. It's happening on Northway Road at Loyal Sock Community Pool. 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Later today, take Dad out. 1 till 3, Loyal Sock Community Pool on Northway Road.
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0: ACDC, WBZD, Barbara Evans and you today, the Sunday edition. Our Sunday edition will feature the likes of The Cure in just a few minutes. We'll also hear from Georgia Satellites, America, Kim Wilde, Buffalo Springfield, Going Back a Ways, and a lot more. 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

0: Raspberry Beret from Prince on Classic Hits. The Stonestown American Legion Post 601 is going to be playing bingo, but it's music bingo, so it's got a little twist to it. It's coming up Friday night from 7 till 9 at their location at 1433 Champion Hill Road in Muncie Valley. 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So, you know, if you have some musical knowledge and you like to play bingo, this might be your game. 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

0: 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This coming Saturday is going to be a great day at Brandon Park in Williamsport. Folks are putting together a big concert called 250 PA Lycoming County Celebration Concert. It's our birthday. Not mine, because I don't look a day over 150. But coming up at 1 o'clock, Wild Honey will perform, Repaz Band, the Uptown Music Collective, and Billtown Brass. And then at 6 o'clock on that same Saturday, the celebration reaches its grand finale as more than 250 musicians, singers, dancers, and performers will take the stage for a spectacular patriotic concert honoring our 250th birthday, America. It's free admission, and it's a lot of fun. 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

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Hi there, Barbara Evans with you. Father's Day afternoon in the Valley. With Father's Day here, that means July is just around the corner, which means like Comal County Fair is coming up. It starts on Wednesday the 8th, goes through Saturday the 18th. 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
5: Your AccuWeather forecast this afternoon: expect a mix of clouds and sunshine, perfect for Father's Day festivities, with a high reaching 81 degrees. Tonight will bring mostly cloudy skies and occasional rain showers developing later, with a low dropping to 58. Tomorrow will bring heavy rain at times, leading to potential ponding on roads and highways, with a high around 70. Looking ahead to Tuesday, anticipate partly sunny skies and pleasant conditions with a high of 82. Wednesday will see intervals of sunshine with a high of 81. By Thursday, expect mostly cloudy skies with a chance of an afternoon thunderstorm and a high of 83. For AccuWeather, I'm meteorologist Joe Lundberg.
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0: 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Fireworks are a classic, right? Well, July 4th set the night to music. This year at Lycoming County Fairgrounds in Hughesville. The gates will open at 7 and the fireworks begin at 9:30. But make a day of it. Get there early and head straight to the Hughesville Volunteer Fire Department. They're on South Railroad Street. They are having a party until 10 o'clock, 4 till 10. So food, live music, beverages, and family fun all happening on July 4th in Hughesville. On the way from Classic Hits, we'll hear one from Madonna, plus Don Henley, Tina Turner, Chicago, and more.
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0: 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Hit me with your best shot. Lots of fireworks to be shot off Friday night, July 3rd in Montgomery as the fire company and the Montgomery Legion get together for a fireworks display. The fireworks go off at dusk and there'll be music from Raising Cane starting around 6 o'clock and then the vendors will open before that at 5 o'clock. A great way to spend your Friday right before the 4th of July weekend. Or I guess you could say it's part of the 4th of July weekend. 202nd Street Montgomery is the place. That's the Carnival Grounds. Check it out. WBZD.com has all of our events listed on our event calendar. 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

Wednesday, we'll see intervals of sunshine with a high of 81. By Thursday, expect mostly cloudy skies with a chance of an afternoon thunderstorm and a high of 83. For AccuWeather, I'm meteorologist Joe Lundberg.

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0: Lycoming County's got something pretty cool set up for America 250. It's our 250th birthday, and America 250 PA Lycoming County is ready to celebrate on Saturday the 27th at Brandon Park in Williamsport. At 1 o'clock, free music will begin at the Brandon Park Bandshell. 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

0: 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Barbara Evans saying so long. I hope you have a great what's left of your Father's Day. On the way, Father Extraordinaire Lee Travis will be coming up. It'll be featuring, let's see, maybe Bee Gees and Peter Gabriel, Fleetwood Mac, Mr. Mister and more. I'll catch you next time on Classic Hits.
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Hey, good Sunday afternoon. Hey, it's Lee Travis. Happy Father's Day to all the dads out there. 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

93.3 WBZD with a one-hit wonder from After the Fire called Dekomazar. Hey, it's Lee Travis. Thanks a lot for taking me along on this Father's Day Sunday. Here is Prince in When Doves Cry on 93.3 W.

0: That's ELO on Classic Hits 93.3 WBZD. Hey, coming up tonight at 8 o'clock, it's Rewind with Gary Bryan. And this week, he features, you ready for this? A top five that took years. That's interesting. The top five for June of 90 and five more songs you should never play at a wedding. That should be great and so much more. It's Rewind with Gary Bryan. Kick it off tonight at 8 o'clock right here at Classic Hits 93.3 WBZD.
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0: Susanna Hoffs and the Bengals, and it's a manic Monday coming up tomorrow. 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Hey, the Messiah Lutheran Church in Clarkstown is inviting the community out for a fun evening of food and fellowship as a part of a community outreach project. Now, several food trucks will be set up in the church parking lot this coming Tuesday from 4 till 6. 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So make sure you stop on down. 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Just email all that information to news@backyardbroadcasting.com and please submit that information at least 2 weeks in advance.
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8: Valley Weather. Your AccuWeather forecast tonight. Expect mostly cloudy skies with rain moving in late, bringing a low of 57. Tomorrow we'll see periods of heavy rain, possibly leading to ponding on roads with a high of 70. Tomorrow night, anticipate mostly cloudy conditions with evening rain followed by scattered showers late and a low of 63. As for Tuesday, it'll be partly sunny, warmer, and less humid, reaching a high of 82. Wednesday will be partly sunny with a high of 81. For AccuWeather, I'm meteorologist Jason Caterina. 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

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Hey, it's Lee Travis with the unmistakable sounds and, of course, the drum solo that no one will ever forget. You remember those nights watching Miami Vice with Don Johnson and Philip Michael Thomas? Well, you know you heard this song. Here's Phil Collins, In the Air Tonight, a 93.3 WBZD.

0: Sheryl Crow on Classic Hits 93.3 WBZD. And going on right now on our sister station, the Twin Valleys Talk Radio Network, it's NASCAR racing with the Andrew 250 from Naval Base Cordona in San Diego, California. That's right. 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
7: Weather. Your AccuWeather forecast. Tonight, expect mostly cloudy skies with rain moving in late, bringing a low of 57. Tomorrow, we'll see periods of heavy rain, possibly leading to ponding on roads with a high of 70. Tomorrow night, anticipate mostly cloudy conditions with evening rain followed by scattered showers late and a low of 63. As for Tuesday, it'll be partly sunny, warmer, and less humid, reaching a high of 82. Wednesday will be partly sunny with a high of 81. For AccuWeather, I'm meteorologist Jason Caterina. 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

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And I feel like saying, let's get to a backwards skate right now with our roller skates. Here's A Lot of Miles and Black Velvet on Classic Hits 93.3 WBZD. 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

0: all the terrific sounds of Mr. Billy Joel and Just the Way You Are on Classic Hits 93.3 WBZD. 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

0: till Tuesday in Voices Carry on 93.3 WBZD. 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

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Hey, it's Lee Travis on his Father's Day. Thanks a lot for taking me along no matter where you're at. Here's Corey Hart in Sunglasses at 93.3.

0: 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Hey, a happy birthday goes out to Kurt Gibble of Shunk, turning 73 today. And happy wedding anniversary to Matt and Jody Welty of Loyal Sock, celebrating 23 years. And how about this, Bob and Cindy Baker of Muncie, celebrating their 55th wedding anniversary. Congratulations, those two couples, and happy birthday out to Kurt. And Kurt, hey, you happen to be celebrating birthday with rocker Kip Winger of, he turned 65. Drummer Joey Kramer of Aerosmith turned 76. From the TV show Family Ties, Meredith Baxter Burney and Michael Gross both turned 79 today. Kinks rocker Ray Davies turns 82. And the love boat promises some. Oh, I'm sorry. And the doctor from there, Bernie Kopel, turns 93 today. So happy birthday from all of us here at Backyard Broadcasting.
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6: Valley Weather. Your AccuWeather forecast tonight. Expect mostly cloudy skies with rain moving in late, bringing a low of 57. Tomorrow we'll see periods of heavy rain, possibly leading to ponding on roads with a high of 70. Tomorrow night, anticipate mostly cloudy conditions with evening rain followed by scattered showers late and a low of 63. As for Tuesday, it'll be partly sunny, warmer, and less humid, reaching a high of 82. Wednesday will be partly sunny with a high of 81. For AccuWeather, I'm meteorologist Jason Catarina.

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Hey, it's Lee Travis with Sir Rod Stewart. It's something that all of us dads want to feel like forever young on 93.3 WBZD.

0: That is the Police on Classic Hits, 93.3 WBZD. 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It's the America 250 PA Lycoming County Celebration Concert. That's happening Saturday, June 27th at Brandon Park. Now, the festivities begin at 1 with live music from Wild Honey, the Repass Band, Uptown Music Collective, and Billtown Brass. Then at 6 o'clock, the celebration reaches its grand finale with more than 250 musicians, singers, dancers, and performers as they take the stage for a spectacular patriotic concert honoring America's 250th birthday. Now, the admission is completely free, so bring those lawn chairs, family, and friends, and enjoy a day filled with music, community spirit, entertainment, and hometown pride. It's America 250 Pennsylvania Lycoming County Celebration Concert that is coming up this Saturday, June 27th at the Brandon Park in Williamsport.
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0: That is Simple Minds on Classic Hits, 93.3 WBZD. Taking a look at some music news. Stevie Nicks tells People magazine that she never listened to the people that told her she couldn't be a rock star. She's quoted as saying, "It was hard when you practice that hard and you sound that good and everybody tells you that you should be doing something else. You want to say, obviously, we're not from the same planet." Hey, Motley Crue star Nikki Sixx was doing an interview for a recent edition of Billboard magazine when he said he loves to write in his journal. He's quoted as saying, "Sometimes I journal 3 pages, sometimes I journal 30 pages, but I'm writing all the time, and whatever's happening is happening in real time for me." And Ringside News says Cyndi Lauper's WWE Hall of Fame chances look strong because a Cyndi Lauper WWE action figure was recently announced. Introduction is not likely in 2027, but who knows, maybe the year after that. Take a look at just some music news on 93.3 WBZD.
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7: Valley Weather. Your AccuWeather forecast tonight, expect mostly cloudy skies with rain moving in late, bringing a low of 57. Tomorrow we'll see periods of heavy rain, possibly leading to ponding on roads with a high of 70. Tomorrow night, anticipate mostly cloudy conditions with evening rain followed by scattered showers late and a low of 63. As for Tuesday, it'll be partly sunny, warmer, and less humid, reaching a high of 82. Wednesday will be partly sunny with a high of 81. For AccuWeather, I'm meteorologist Jason Caterina. WBZ.

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0: 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Fireworks begin at 9:30 and the Hughesville Volunteer Fire Department's 4th of July party will be happening from 4 until 10 on South Railroad Street. 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

0: Oh, it's Billy Ocean from the motion picture soundtrack Romancing the Stone Part 2. 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

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Hey, it's Lee Travis in the 7 o'clock hour. Thanks a lot for taking me along on this Father's Day. Here is U2, and I still haven't found what I'm looking for on 93.3 WBZD.

0: Those are the Talking Heads on Classic Hits 93.3 WBZD. Well, today is Sunday, June 21st, the 172nd day of the year. 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Wow. Hey, today obviously is Father's Day and the first day of summer. 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
5: Weather. Your AccuWeather forecast tonight. Expect mostly cloudy skies with rain moving in late, bringing a low of 57. Tomorrow we'll see periods of heavy rain, possibly leading to ponding on roads with a high of 70. Tomorrow night, anticipate mostly cloudy conditions with evening rain followed by scattered showers late and a low of 63. As for Tuesday, it'll be partly sunny, warmer, and less humid, reaching a high of 82. Wednesday will be partly sunny with a high of 81. For AccuWeather, I'm meteorologist Jason Caterina. WBZ.

0: It is the heart of rock and roll with Huey Lewis and the News on Classic Hits 93.3 WBZD. Taking a look at some interesting facts that happened on this date in history. In 1975, Captain and Tennille had a song called Love Will Keep Us Together. It hit number one. Also on this date in 1982, John Hinckley was found not guilty of attempted murder of President Ronald Reagan by reason of insanity. One of my favorite movies was released in 1985 on this date, Cocoon. And on this date in 2001, actor Carol O'Connor, remember him as Archie Bunker, All in the Family, and also Sheriff Gillespie in The Heat of the Night, passed away at the age of 76. Just some interesting facts that happened on this date in history.
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0: 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That's going to wrap up things for me, Lee Travis. Get myself on out of here. Let Mr. Gary Bryan take over the airwaves, as this week he features a top five that took years. The top five from June of 90. Five more songs you should never, ever play at a wedding. And so much more. It's Rewind with Gary Bryan up until the midnight hour tonight on 93.3 WBZD. And hey, happy Father's Day to all the dads out there. And a special thank you to both of my boys, Travis and Gage, for calling and texting me and wishing me a happy Father's Day. I love hearing from my boys. So, dads, happy Father's Day, all right, from me and all of us here at Backyard Broadcasting. Enjoy the rest of your night with Gary Bryan, and I'll talk to you again next weekend right here at Classic Hits 93.3 WBZD.
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On the East Coast, Big 98.1 in the city of Philadelphia, 104.3 WOMC in the Motor City, and many, many more. Coming up in just a few minutes, he knew what Princess Di was going through. Who are we talking about? You'll find out after we rewind with Santana.